you are in a relationship, count your blessings. Because dating in 2026 has apparently gotten so bad, some guys are now trying to attract women by smelling worse.

0: Apparently, there's a new dating trend called pheromone maxing, where guys intentionally skip showers and deodorant before dates because they think their natural musk makes them more attractive. It's B-dubs. Some are even wearing unwashed shirts because apparently that wasn't enough to get you blocked before appetizers. Some are reportedly drinking their own urine to sweat out toxins. The theory is that your natural scent makes you biologically irresistible. Guys, no. If she walks into Applebee's and could smell you before she could see you, those aren't pheromones. That's a warning system. We spent thousands of years inventing soap. Let's not get cocky now.
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2: It's a mainly quiet evening. It's warm. It's muggy. There may be a stray shower, but most of us will stay dry. We'll fall to the 70s tonight. Mainly clear skies with upper 90s and sunshine tomorrow, and more mid-90s the rest of the week with some isolated pop-ups. I'm meteorologist Matt Stindridge. 97.

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Well, here we go again. Speed up the thumbs up emoji is back in the middle of a generational fight because apparently even the thumbs up needs a publicist. Now, some Gen Z users say a thumbs up can feel cold, dismissive, even passive aggressive. Like instead of saying sounds good, you're basically saying I acknowledge your existence.

0: distance. Conversation over. Gen X responded exactly how you'd expect by flooding the comments with thumbs up emojis. And honestly, I'm not giving up. Sometimes I don't have anything else to add. You text me dinner at 7, thumbs up. Done. We've successfully communicated. Although somebody replied with just okay, and somehow that does feel more hostile. Two letters. Absolutely terrifying.
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Kacey Musgraves had a little more pyro than she bargained for in Boston and immediately identified the biggest threat, her hair. That's next to The Breakdown, brought to you by Boot Barn Keep West.

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1: Kacey Musgraves had a small fire break out above the stage during her show in Boston last Friday night. Apparently, some of the pyro after Golden Hour lit part of the scaffolding on fire. And Kacey looked up and said, "I have way too much hairspray to be standing under that crap," which is a completely reasonable response. Like, forget the expensive equipment. Save the hair. That thing is basically kindling at this point. She also took a quieter moment during the show to remember Dolly Parton covering Rainbow and Here You Come Again. So in one night, Kacey managed to honor Dolly and narrowly avoid becoming her own pyrotechnic display. That's your breakdown.
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10: It's a mainly quiet evening. It's warm, it's muggy. There may be a stray shower, but most of us will stay dry. We'll fall to the 70s tonight, mainly clear skies with upper 90s and sunshine tomorrow, and more mid-90s the rest of the week with some isolated pop-ups. I'm meteorologist Matt Stindridge.

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0: Lauren Alena's new album, Stages, is available everywhere you buy or stream music. And I know there's one in particular you're really excited about. That, of course, the duet with Kane Brown.
1: First of all, I'm excited to have a love song out because, you know, I am in this stage of life where I'm very much married and a mother. And a lot of the songs that have popped off for us, obviously All My Exes is about my exes. So right. I'm, like, thankful that we have a song coming out that's

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1: You two have been making music together forever, going back to school and growing up, you and Kane Brown. It's got to be, and you did it, 10 years ago with What Ifs. You had a massive hit.
0: Isn't that crazy?
1: Isn't it wild? It's 10 years.
0: It's like literally blows my mind.
1: Like, it's got to be cool that you used to sing together in choir class as teenagers, and now so many, decades later, you're still the best of friends, and your families now are getting to know each other, and just it's so
0: and
1: cool.
0: Our children play together.
1: That's
0: like
1: so
0: my
1: cool.
0: My daughter goes over, we go over to their house and we play. We're going to Florida next week, and Kane has a place down in Florida, so we're gonna get the kids together, and my husband and I are gonna go over there and hang out with them one day at the pool at their house. And I'm just like, in what world do two small town Georgia kids end up in Nashville with their dreams coming true, and we get to make music together, and now we have families that can be friends. It's just so special. Like, it's just really special. I love him so much. He's like a brother to me. He's family to me. And just to have a little piece of home here in Nashville has always been such a special thing. And to get to make music together is really amazing. And now that I'm finding out this song is doing so well already, I'm like, it's really special.
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I just got the video back for The Longest Ride. Wow. Like, absolutely phenomenal. I am blown away with how good this turned out. B-Dub Radio on YouTube. I'll have it posted on Facebook. I think it's too long for Instagram, but YouTube, it is up.

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0: $50 and under. $100 prom dresses plus surprise is added daily. 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
4: It's a mainly quiet evening. It's warm. It's muggy. There may be a stray shower, but most of us will stay dry. We'll fall to the 70s tonight. Mainly clear skies with upper 90s and sunshine tomorrow, and more mid-90s the rest of the week with some isolated pop-ups. I'm meteorologist Matt Stindridge. 96.

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0: A new poll asked whether boys and girls should grow up playing with the same toys. To beat up, 52% of people say yes. A third think there should still be separate toys for boys and girls. On the boys' list, trucks, toy guns, tools, and action figures. The girls' list, makeup, baby dolls, tea sets, and play kitchens. 28% say play kitchens are specifically for girls, which is interesting because eventually those little boys grow up, move out, and discover dinner does not just appear because a woman walked into the room. Maybe let the kid have the easy bake oven. We're trying to raise functional adults here.
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8: 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It's time now for the Mississippi Lottery Report. 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Lotto America. No jackpot winners. So for tomorrow night, $3.4 million in the jackpot. $1.4 million is your estimated one-time payout. Then you got Powerball. Tomorrow night, there was no winner. So that means $146 million for tomorrow. $63.3 million in the one-time payout. Mega Millions. Tonight, the jackpot is $160 million with an estimated cash value of $68.9 million. Millionaire for life, no winner. And then Mississippi Match 5, we got a winner. How about this? A ticket that was purchased at Tobacco Warehouse number 19 in South Haven, Mississippi, matched all five numbers to win $250,000. How about that? Hey, starting this month in September, if your lucky number is 7, have your eyeballs peeled at the store with Mississippi Lottery for brand new scratchers. And then finally, I want to say congratulations to a Louisville person cashed in big time, $1,000 on the $30 Millionaire Maker. Not quite a millionaire, but $1,000, I'll take it. Bought the ticket at Main Street Junction number 2 in Louisville. That's your Mississippi Lottery Report. 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

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That's on the way in minutes.

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3: It's a mainly quiet evening. It's warm, it's muggy. There may be a stray shower, but most of us will stay dry. We'll fall to the 70s tonight, mainly clear skies with upper 90s and sunshine tomorrow, and more mid-90s the rest of the week with some isolated pop-ups. I'm meteorologist Matt Stinders. 97.

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0: 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At Rewind, you're buying rumors, opening the case and finding a burned CD labeled Kevin's Gym Mix 2007. 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

Been back from the ride about 3 weeks now and finally got the footage back from the whole trip, and absolutely amazing. Like, there are parts of it that I don't even remember seeing, so I'm glad I have it all on video. B-Dub Radio on YouTube and on Facebook. You can see the ride posted, well, right now.

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1: Right after she sang Golden Hour, a small fire broke out on the scaffolding above the stage at Kacey Musgraves' concert in Boston last Friday. Apparently sparked by the pyrotechnics. Kacey looked up at it and said, I have way too much hairspray to be standing under that crap, which, fair. There's a point where a cool concert effect becomes, I can smell my own bangs cooking. Thankfully, everything was fine. Kacey also took a more emotional turn during the show, paying tribute to Dolly Parton with covers of Rainbow and Here You Come Again. So Boston got tears, nostalgia, and a brief visit from the fire department's worst nightmare. That's your breakdown.
2: They run toward danger when everyone else is running away. 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
2: It's a mainly quiet evening. It's warm, it's muggy. There may be a stray shower, but most of us will stay dry. We'll fall to the 70s tonight, mainly clear skies with upper 90s and sunshine tomorrow, and more mid-90s the rest of the week with some isolated pop-ups. I'm meteorologist Matt Stindridge.

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Enjoy the rest of your night. We continue our conversation with Lauren Elena on the show tomorrow. Get you one step closer to that long weekend. 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Have a great night.

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1: Your country weather. Tonight will be dry. Temperatures will fall to the mid-70s. Not a lot going on tonight. Barely any wind either. Then for tomorrow, your Wednesday, upper 90s. Feeling like it's up to 106. We'll stay mainly dry, but then isolated storms Thursday, scattered rain Friday. I'm meteorologist Matt Standridge. 97.

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3: Tonight will be dry. Temperatures will fall to the mid-70s. Not a lot going on tonight. Barely any wind either. Then for tomorrow, your Wednesday, upper 90s, feeling like it's up to 106. We'll stay mainly dry, but then isolated storms Thursday, scattered rain Friday. I'm meteorologist Matt Standridge.

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0: 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Or is it when Bama travels to Stark Vegas to take on State?
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2: Tonight will be dry. Temperatures will fall to the mid-70s. Not a lot going on tonight. Barely any wind either. Then for tomorrow, your Wednesday, upper 90s, feeling like it's up to 106. We'll stay mainly dry, but then isolated storms Thursday, scattered rain Friday. I'm meteorologist Matt Standridge. 97.

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3: Be dry. Temperatures will fall to the mid-70s. Not a lot going on tonight. Barely any wind either. Then for tomorrow, your Wednesday, upper 90s, feeling like it's up to 106. We'll stay mainly dry, but then isolated storms Thursday, scattered rain Friday. I'm meteorologist Matt

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6: Tonight will be dry. Temperatures will fall to the mid-70s. Not a lot going on tonight. Barely any wind either. Then for tomorrow, your Wednesday, upper 90s. Feeling like it's up to 106. We'll stay mainly dry, but then isolated storms Thursday, scattered rain Friday. I'm meteorologist Matt Standridge. 97.

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2: Tonight will be dry. Temperatures will fall to the mid-70s. Not a lot going on tonight. Barely any wind either. Then for tomorrow, your Wednesday, upper 90s, feeling like it's up to 106. We'll stay mainly dry, but then isolated storms Thursday, scattered rain Friday. I'm meteorologist Matt Standridge. 97.

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1: Your country weather. Tonight will be dry. Temperatures will fall to the mid-70s. Not a lot going on tonight. Barely any wind either. And for tomorrow, your Wednesday, upper 90s, feeling like it's up to 106. We'll stay mainly dry, but then isolated storms Thursday, scattered rain Friday. I'm meteorologist Matt Standridge. 96.

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3: Tonight will be dry. Temperatures will fall to the mid-70s. Not a lot going on tonight. Barely any wind either. Then for tomorrow, your Wednesday, upper 90s, feeling like it's up to 106. We'll stay mainly dry, but then isolated storms Thursday, scattered rain Friday. I'm meteorologist Matt Standridge. 97.

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3: Tonight will be dry. Temperatures will fall to the mid-70s. Not a lot going on tonight. Barely any wind either. Then for tomorrow, your Wednesday, upper 90s, feeling like it's up to 106. We'll stay mainly dry, but then isolated storms Thursday, scattered rain Friday. I'm meteorologist Matt Standridge. 97.

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2: Tonight will be dry. Temperatures will fall to the mid-70s. Not a lot going on tonight. Barely any wind either. Then for tomorrow, your Wednesday, upper 90s, feeling like it's up to 106. We'll stay mainly dry, but then isolated storms Thursday, scattered rain Friday. I'm meteorologist Matt Standridge. 97.

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4: It's a warm, dry start this morning across eastern Mississippi, western Alabama. Here we go. It's going to be a hot Wednesday as temperatures climb to near 100 degrees. We have heat alerts in place. Feel like temperatures up to 107. We should stay mainly dry today. More sunshine, heat tomorrow. I'm meteorologist Matt Standridge. 97.

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0: Good morning. I'm Cash Matlock from Queen City Newsfeed with 97OKK's Community News, a service of Webb and Stevens Funeral Home. Visitation for Mrs. Virginia Ann Williams will be held Thursday at Robert Barham Family Funeral Home from 10 a.m. until 11:15 a.m., followed by service the same day at 11:30 a.m., also at Robert Barham Family Funeral Home. Burial at Hebron Baptist Church Cemetery. And visitation for Mr. William Day will be held Friday from 12:30 to 2 p.m. at Robert Barham Family Funeral Home, with services at 3 p.m. at Zion Baptist Church Cemetery. Visitation for Mr. Jerry Cox will be Friday from 5 p.m. to 7 p.m. at Robert Barham Family Funeral Home, with services Saturday at 10 a.m. also at Robert Barham Family Funeral Home. Burial at Big Oak Church Cemetery in DeKalb. And in Union, graveside services for Miss Emily Carolyn Smith will be held at 10 a.m. Friday, September 4th at Greenland Baptist Church. Milling Funeral Home of Union is in charge of the arrangements. That's this morning's 97OKK Community News, a service of Webb and Stevens Funeral Home.
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1: I'm Cash Matlock with Queen City News Feed. Here's what's happening. A fire damaged a home in Meridian's Westgate Hills area Tuesday afternoon, but no injuries were reported. Fire Chief Michael Evans says crews responded to the 5100 block of Westgate Hills around 1 p.m. and had the blaze extinguished within minutes. The fire is believed to have started beneath the home's carport and burned through an electrical service line. After assessing the scene, fire officials determined that no further investigation was necessary. And Philadelphia police are investigating after a woman was found dead inside of a vehicle Tuesday afternoon. Chief Eric Lyons says officers responded shortly after 4:15 to a convenience store parking lot on Holland Avenue, where they found the 40-year-old woman. Investigators do not suspect foul play at this time. Her identity has not been released pending family notification. And downtown Meridian property that housed Amore Italian restaurant is now for sale. But the restaurant says this is not goodbye. The building on 24th Avenue was significantly damaged by fire in May, and Amore says the longtime location will not reopen. However, owners are actively searching for a new location downtown. Hill Real Estate says the historic property offers an opportunity for restoration and redevelopment. Amore has not announced a reopening timeline. I'm Cash Matlock with Queen City News Feed. Follow us on Facebook or visit queencitynewsfeed.com.
2: Start this morning across eastern Mississippi, western Alabama. Here we go. It's going to be a hot Wednesday as temperatures climb to near 100 degrees. We have heat alerts in place. Feel like temperatures up to 107. We should stay mainly dry today. More sunshine, heat tomorrow. I'm meteorologist Matt Standridge.
3: Hey, it's going to heat up quick today and right now. Got the cab in Philadelphia checking in at 75. NAS Meridian at 74. Also,

74 in York, Livingston, and Demopolis, and a key field, Meridian 74. From your weather authority, we are 97 OKK. All right, good morning. Let's go. Well, it's easier said than done, I know. All right, me and the coffee, we're going to get to work for you, getting you the best songs in the radio to get you going here on a Wednesday morning, September 2nd. Todd Berry here. It's your Hometown Country Morning Show on 97 OKK. All right, East Mississippi, West Alabama. We got the Ella fellas working. All right, well, Ella is coming up for you. We got Blake Shelton, Morgan Wallen, Brantley Gilbert, and your favorite songs all the way to work, plus birthdays, anniversaries at 7:30 this morning. So get your peoples on the birthday and anniversary list so we can shout them out at 7:30. 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

0: East Mississippi and West Alabama. Thanks for heading to work with 97OKK. 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
4: Hey, good morning. It's time now for the Mississippi Lottery Report here on Wednesday, September 2nd. All right, let's see what's going on. Lotto America, no jackpot winners. So tonight, $3.4 million, the estimated jackpot. And then we've got Powerball. Tonight, $146 million in jackpot. The one-time payout, $63 million. Mega Millions, no jackpot winner. So that means on Friday night, $177 million in the big jackpot. $76.3 million up for grabs. Millionaire for life. Don't we all want to be? All right, so here are the numbers from last night's drawing. 16, 37, 45, 55, 58. Millionaire ball is 4. Mississippi match 5. No jackpot winner, $52,000. There you go. Now you got your Mississippi Lottery Report, so play responsibly and have fun, y'all.

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0: Hey, we're 97OKK. Good morning. It's 7:35, and it's time for birthdays and anniversaries on 97OKK. You can always get those to us 24-7. You don't have to wait till right now. 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You just shoot us that text message, and it's on file. It's here. It's just ready to go, just like the following folks did. Now, I got to make an apology because dummy me didn't check the website yesterday for a very important birthday. And yes, Jenna Ivey celebrated her 22nd birthday yesterday. And Jenna, I'm so sorry. She's a nursing student in MCC, working hard to do good for herself. And happy birthday, Jenna. It's a day late, but not a dollar short for sure. Hey, Brittany Allewine is 43 today from Lauderdale. And I love this. I wish I was this smart to think of this. Ty Graff is celebrating 720 months old today. Yeah, I love that, Ty. Happy birthday. All right, on the anniversary list this morning, let's see, we've got happy anniversary to Steve and Katrina Bufkin. 31 years together, and they live to tell about it. Happy celebration, you guys, today. Have a great celebration. By the way, Steve and Katrina, you're going to be in the drawing Friday for the big anniversary gift we got from Beau Bridge. A $50 gift card to go stuff yourself silly. Put the bibs on. Get all messy. Ain't it great? Beau Bridge Frontage Road, man. Some of the best food in Meridian for sure. Birthdays, anniversaries again tomorrow morning at 7:30. And once again, you can start texting them in now at 601-693-3697.
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0: There's more to come. 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
3: This morning across eastern Mississippi, western Alabama. Here we go. It's going to be a hot Wednesday as temperatures climb to near 100 degrees. We have heat alerts in place. Feel like temperatures up to 107. We should stay mainly dry today. More sunshine, heat tomorrow. I'm meteorologist.

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1: What?
0: No, it's a sweet story. We're going to tell you about her homecoming to Auburn, Alabama. 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

Shaboozy, the good news is on 97 OKK, 7:50, 10 minutes till 8 o'clock. All right, let's time. Oh, by the way, at 8 o'clock, we got the weather coming up for you. How hot it's going to be today? How about real hot? All right, Matt Standridge going to break that news to you. Plus, Cash Matlock with the rest of the Queen City News Feed newscast. That's at 8 o'clock this morning here on 97 OKK. Now let's check Nashville news. The Wire to Nashville to see what's happening with the Stars. Ella Langley goes home to Bama. She played a concert over the weekend in Auburn, Alabama, where she reunited with her old high school teacher, Maury Popwell. Maury Popwell, known as Coach Pop, you want to talk about how a teacher in a single moment can change a life. There was a time back when Ella was a little girl. She was in Coach Pop's class. He brought his 12-string guitar to school, played it for the kids to share his love of music. It changed the world because it created what we know as Ella Langley. She fell in love with music, learned to play guitar. When Coach Pop learned that she was dropping out of Auburn University years later to do her thing in Nashville to go try to be a star, he called her over back to the high school and said, "Look, take my guitar." It's that same 12-string guitar that he played for her, she took to Nashville. And the rest, well, they can say is history. They had a they reunited over the weekend at her concert at Auburn, and she gave him an Ella Langley Dandelion guitar for the artwork of his her new album. And it's a sweet story. And by the way,

0: check out the picture of them two on her social media where he's wearing that Ella Feller t-shirt. And he says in the interview that I am an Ella Feller. Also, Garth Brooks, Trisha Yearwood making September 25, 925, Dolly Parton Day at their bar to support children's literacy. They say every year the Friends in Low Places bar, once a year, will donate 100% of their profits for that day straight to Dolly's Literacy Imagination Library campaign. That's your country news this morning. 97 OKK going to work.
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0: All right, Wednesday morning, got a big event coming up for Labor Day weekend, and Woodstock Furniture is the place. Brent, you got to tell us about it.
2: Good morning, everybody. The tents are up. We have been filling them all day. Tuesday and then all day today, and we're going to make sure that we have those ready for you for the beginning of the day tomorrow, Thursday. We're going to be opening the tents. The Labor Day tent event will be rocking and rolling. Whether you're in Meridian or Philadelphia, we have the Labor Day clearance tent event. And then also, I've been telling customers this, they've been asking about the tent. The sales don't stop inside the tent. They come inside the store too. There's going to be items that are going to be on sale and packages and everything. And also, a lot of these packages have now the larger 58-inch TV that are free. That's free with that. So there's going to be a lot of different things inside the store. And I'll tell you, a lot of big ideas coming to you this week that are going to save you some more money. Cash discounts on regular price items are going to be massive. Also, there's going to be a lot of different things that we're going to be clearancing. Facebook Live, come and check us out.
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2: Yep, three locations. 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There's going to be some great events going on over there, food trucks. 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And then if you're shopping in Philadelphia, Canal Place Shopping Center, former Goodies and Stage building, that is going to be our value center there that also has a clearance tent. 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
1: I'm Cash Matlock with Queen City News Feed. Here's what's happening. A fire damaged a home in Meridian's Westgate Hills area Tuesday afternoon, but no injuries were reported. Fire Chief Michael Evans says crews responded to the 5100 block of Westgate Hills around 1 p.m. and had the blaze extinguished within minutes. The fire is believed to have started beneath the home's carport and burned through an electrical service line. After assessing the scene, fire officials determined that no further investigation was necessary. And Philadelphia police are investigating after a woman was found dead inside of a vehicle Tuesday afternoon. Chief Eric Lyons says officers responded shortly after 4:15 to a convenience store parking lot on Holland Avenue, where they found the 40-year-old woman. Investigators do not suspect foul play at this time. Her identity has not been released pending family notification. And downtown Meridian property that housed Amore Italian restaurant is now for sale. But the restaurant says this is not goodbye. The building on 24th Avenue was significantly damaged by fire in May, and Amore says the longtime location will not reopen. However, owners are actively searching for a new location downtown. Hill Real Estate says the historic property offers an opportunity for restoration and redevelopment. Amore has not announced a reopening timeline. I'm Cash Matlock with Queen City News Feed. Follow us on Facebook or visit queencitynewsfeed.com.
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1: It's a warm, dry start this morning across eastern Mississippi, western Alabama. Here we go. It's going to be a hot Wednesday as temperatures climb to near 100 degrees. We have heat alerts in place. Feel like temperatures up to 107. We should stay mainly dry today. More sunshine, heat tomorrow. I'm meteorologist Matt Standridge.
2: All right, the temperatures are literally going up as I'm speaking, so we're just going to stop the peg here. 76 right now. At NES Meridian, 75 in DeKalb in Philadelphia, York, Livingston, Demopolis, 76, and it's 76 at your weather authority. We are 97 OKK. All right, good morning. Good morning. It's 8:03. It's a beautiful morning. It's going to be hot today, though. That's all right. Getting you to work with the most music. That's what we're going to do. And when you get to work, you keep 97 OKK on your radio for continuous long 30-minute sets. We're going to do a little summertime action coming up here from Tim McGraw. Also, Jelly Rolls, Zach Top, Luke Combs, and our Mississippi girl, Faith Hill, just to name a few.

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Going to get your chance to see Zach Top of the Beach. He's going to be at Gulf Coast Jam in Panama City. One of four headliners this year. 97 OKK. Well, we got jam, so we got to have jelly, right? Dear Lord.

0: Dierks Bentley. It's your hometown country. We are 97 OKK. All right, good morning. It's your hometown country morning show. It's 8:17, 17 after 8 o'clock. Ty Berry hanging with you this morning. And football. You know, college football is officially back tomorrow night. I mean, like, okay, week zero. Yeah, okay, yeah. College football, back tomorrow night. And then Saturday, the day all of us have told the world to get lost, we're not available. You're going to have awesome games coming up. Now, a couple that are on the way that you might want to check out. Now, if you could see one of these two games, which would it be? LSU and Ole Miss. Lane Kiffin goes back to Oxford. They're calling it the Kiffin Bowl. ESPN Game Day is already going to be there. I mean, with Coach Saban, that's going to make it real interesting. Anyway, that's going to be on September 19th. And then Bama goes to Mississippi State on October 3rd. And so, which would you want to be at? Well, somebody's going to get to go to those games, and go pick your game at 97OKK.com. It's the college football sweepstakes. Pick the game you want. We're going to draw a winner for each game for a pair of tickets to go to be part of the show. It's going to be awesome. 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And So It Seems Upholstery in Lauderdale. 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

Hey, Justin Lynch, and his brand new album, by the way, has 10 of his number one songs he calls his set list staples. Because his show wouldn't be a show without them songs. 97 OKK. Good morning. It's 827 in Luke Combs.

0: Thanks for waking up with us. It's your hometown country morning show on 97 OKK, powered by Parker's Wholesale Outlet in Moselle, Hendry Services LLC, Bay Springs, and Burns and Burns Convenience Stores. 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
1: Start this morning across eastern Mississippi, western Alabama. Here we go. It's going to be a hot Wednesday as temperatures climb to near 100 degrees. We have heat alerts in place. Feel like temperatures up to 107. We should stay mainly dry today. More sunshine, heat tomorrow. I'm meteorologist Matt Standridge. 96.

0: yourself or can kind of pretend to be proud of yourself. I know some folks should know, you think? 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We're both in line. Lady in front of me says,
1: I love his voice. 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
0: And I go, Billy Currington.
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0: Ella Langley, it's your hometown country, 97-OKK. 848, and I still think it's the sweetest story I've read in a long time about Ella Langley over the weekend. Reuniting with her teacher, Coach Pop. Coach Pop is a teacher that back when she was a little bitty Eller, he brought his 12-string guitar to school, played it for the kids, and it just hit different with Ella. She learned how to play guitar. They shared their love of music. They would sing together once a week. Then she goes off from high school to Auburn University, where she goes for 2 years, and after 2 years, she goes, you know what? I'm dropping out. I'm going to Nashville. Coach Pop heard about this, called her over to the high school, gave her that 12-string guitar. She took it to Nashville, became maybe the biggest country music star we've seen in quite a while, and they had a they were able to get reacquainted over the weekend, reunited at a show in Auburn, Alabama. Great picture of the two you can check out on Ella's social media page. And, of course, Coach Pop, he's got that Ella Feller T-shirt on. Just so sweet. Coming up, we're going to kick off the workday with 30 minutes of continuous country next.
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4: I'm Nicole Murray with Your Money Now. GoPro is joining the artificial intelligence craze. The action camera maker announced it will enter into a definitive merger with Starman Optical, a private photonics company, and expand into AI data center and defense markets. Its shares closed up by 40% following the news, and that's according to CNBC. Edmunds data says that roughly 32% of all used car sales in the second quarter of 2026 were for vehicles under $20,000 each. That's down sharply from roughly 55% for the same quarter in 2019. Even if buyers find a used car for less than 20 grand, the price tag is only part of the cost of ownership. Other expenses like repairs and maintenance might be higher than anticipated. Japan's Honda said it is aiming to cut more than $9 billion in costs over the next 4 years and has instructed suppliers to drastically reduce their prices. The plan was first reported upon by Reuters. Futures are mixed before the opening bell. That's Your Money Now.
5: Man, I love this place. 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Now, seeing my grandson out on the water, it means everything to me. Watching him

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Hey, all your exes will agree that 97OKK is your number one for country. I mean, just saying, just a little after 9 o'clock, here's where we're starting off the workday. With 30 minutes continuous country, Todd Berry here with Lauren Alena and Chase Matthew.

It's your hometown country, 97 OKK. Is this like a one-off, or is she really coming back to country? I'm hoping for the latter. It is Taylor Swift.

It's 97OKK, your hometown country morning show. The workday is on, and Todd Berry here. All right, coming up, another long set of country for your workday. And, of course, as you're working, news is popping all day long. So you want to, like, just check out what's happening on your phone, your Facebook, and your desktop. 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You can always check out what's going on. Like, people have been wondering about the great restaurant Amare. You know, people have been missing the great Italian food and the friendly service and all the nice folks that, you know, your neighbors that go there. And, well, the property is now for sale, but the restaurant owners say it's not over. All right, so read the story. They've got some interesting stuff you're going to want to hear. Fire damages a home in Westgate Hills, and then you can find out who got put in the pokey. Always have to check for my family members. 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
15: It's getting hot quickly out there across eastern Mississippi, western Alabama. Here we go. We're going to end up in the upper 90s to near 100 degrees for the actual air temperature later today. Feel like temperatures up to 107. Heat alerts.

I knew I'd see her around. I'd be at some party, she'd show up and I'd be walking out. Or across some parking lot, hiding behind her sister. I'd look up, she'd be at the red light beside me in that white Maxima with a sticker on the back. I'd act like I didn't see her. We'd play at the same pumps, flip through the same stations, and slow down for the same curves, run around with the same crowd. But we just needed some time. She could get on with her life, and I'd get on with mine. Thought I would be fine. Maybe not. I knew she'd find a way to get over.

For a while, I guess they were keeping it low-key. But now it's like these county lines closing in on me. I see them everywhere together, and it's hitting a little too close to home. She's so far gone, but she didn't go far. She

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More coming up next.

0: 97 OKK, Thomas Red. I was trying to look up a date to see if his brand new album, if they've slated it for an official release or not, because we know it's coming in the fall. But you know how, like when you Google somebody's name and the list of questions pops up below, like, what is Thomas Red famous for? What is Thomas Red's faith? Is Thomas Red deaf? That's the best one. No, the best one that kind of got me that I had to click on was, why is Thomas Rhett in a wheelchair? Well, he played a concert in Forest, at the stage at Forest Frank in Nashville, and he guess he fell off stage. Suffered a bad ankle injury, so he's been rolling around in a wheelchair. Hope he's doing good. Coming up next, we're going to make a good 30 minutes of continuous country as we continue the work day with Jason Aldean, Kane Brown, Ella Langley, Luke Combs, and more.
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0: 97 OKK. It's your hometown country with Riley Green and Todd Berry here. And good morning. The work day is here. Something to look forward to on the weekend. Yeah, college football is Saturday. Who's not looking forward to that, right? Well, how about Friday night? How about a little warm-up? Full moon on 5th is going on downtown Meridian. It's back for the fall months. And full moon on 5th, the Grits and Greens. Going to be starting at 6 p.m. That's the band that's going to be playing. Hey, but lots of fun downtown Meridian. If you've never been to Full Moon on 5th, you got to go check it out. It's a great gathering of folks and just here to listen to some food. I'm listening for food. Listening to music, having some great food that's downtown. So come enjoy the fun. Bring everybody Friday night. Full Moon on 5th gets underway at 6 o'clock, goes till 9:30 in downtown Meridian. 97OKK.com. 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Coming up, Luke Combs and Carrie Underwood and Kojo.
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5: It's getting hot quickly out there across eastern Mississippi, western Alabama. Here we go. We're going to end up in the upper 90s to near 100 degrees for the actual air temperature later today. Feel like temperatures up to 107. Heat alerts will be in place. There could be a spotty shower this evening, but most of us will stay hot and dry. I'm meteorologist Matt Standard.

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0: Hey, Kenny Chesney from his brand new album, Silver Springs Marina, on your country. Your hometown country is 97OKK. I cannot wait to hear the new song he just released. It's called Goldfish. And I'll tell you, one of the songwriters, you might remember her name. She had a hit a few years ago in country. Her name is Tennille Towns. She's from Canada. Still around, still making music, still writing songs, but she co-wrote this song called Goldfish, and what she said it was about was she was talking to somebody one day, and they were standing by an aquarium, and she goes, look at that goldfish. Doesn't he have just the best life? He swims back and forth and back and forth and waits for the food, and they wrote a song about it. So anyway, Kenny Chesney just released it. You'll hear it soon here on 97OKK. Just like you're going to hear Jason Aldean and Post Malone with Blake Shelton too next.
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97 OKK. All right, it's coming up on lunchtime. Oh, you'll never have to worry about missing lunch. I'll let you know. 30 minutes of continuous country, just getting started. And Jason Aldean.

Pops Farm was a place to go. 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I'm tired of talking, man. Y'all ain't listening. Them old

Mississippi and West Alabama. 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

Cannot wait to hear the new Zach John King song. It's with Brooks and Dunn. Yeah, that's awesome. And 97 OKK, this song ain't too bad either. It's his first big hit called Get to Drinkin'.

0: It's Old Dominion and your hometown country, 97OKK with Todd Berry here. All right, so we're working our way toward lunchtime. Zach Taub, he's working his way toward Panama City. He's going to be on stage doing the big Gulf Coast Jam. It's pretty cool. He'll be joining Jason Aldean as a headliner and Luke Bryan as a headliner. That'll be a good show this year. It always is. Dan and Shay, they released their brand new album called Young. Say So is the hit. We're going to play it. Luke Combs, Lady A, and more.
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3: 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It's getting hot quickly out there across eastern Mississippi, western Alabama. Here we go. We're going to end up in the upper 90s to near 100 degrees for the actual air temperature later today. Feel like temperatures up to 107. Heat alerts will be in place. There could be a spotty shower this evening, but most of us will stay hot and dry. I'm meteorologist Matt Stanley.

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0: Hey, Luke Holmes is on your hometown country, 97 OKK. Johnny G. He has got the lunchtime for you. He's got all day to hang out, talk smack, and play just a bunch of country music for you. That's his whole life. Coming up next, though, for the lunch hour, 30 minutes continuous country that includes classic George Strait. We got Ella. We got Morgan Wallen and Rascal Flatts, too, just to name a couple.
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97OKK with Todd Barry here. 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

Ella Langley's loving life again because she's the biggest star in the world. 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

0: 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John Garrett stepping in. I didn't get much sleep last night. My doggy Edward decided he would be a barky, barky dog last night and woke up the neighborhood. Then I got neighbors mad at me, and I'm trying to explain to him how rude he is. These doggies have no manners. They have no consideration for others. So I am bleary-eyed and up all night. Meanwhile, he's at home sleeping under a blanket. These doggies that do it to you every time. 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
2: Hey, it is Quinn Alexander, and it is time to shine a spotlight on the latest from Music City. Let's start where we always do on a Friday with new music dropping today. Kenny Chesney has a new song called Goldfish from his forthcoming album Silver Sands Marina due out next month. Carly Pearce has released Same Circus. Little Big Town released Jet Plane. Corey Kent dropped Everyday Life, and Mitchell Tenpenny has released Gone Like That. Even until her last breath, Dolly Parton was focused on giving back to the world. Stella, Dolly's sister, revealed one of Dolly's final acts of generosity, saying that Dolly told her that if conventional treatment did not work and there was no hope for her, she would still allow her medical team to try experimental drugs in the hope of helping others in the future, proving that Dolly really is one of one. And finally, Garth Brooks just announced he plans to honor Parton's legacy, saying that next month on September 25th, aka 9 to 5, every cent generated at his Nashville bar will be donated to Dolly Parton's Imagination Library. 100% of the dollars earned will be dedicated to children's literacy, something that Dolly took very personally. My name is Quinn, and that is the latest from Music City. This has been your Nashville Minute.
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3: It's getting hot quickly out there across eastern Mississippi, western Alabama. Here we go. We're going to end up in the upper 90s to near 100 degrees for the actual air temperature later today. Feel like temperatures up to 107. Heat alerts will be in place. There could be a spotty shower this evening, but most of us will stay hot and dry. I'm meteorologist Matt Standridge.

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I'm eating light today because I ate like an 11-year-old last night. I'm a little fluffy. Here's Lauren, Elena, and Chase Matthew.

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0: Your Country 97 OKK with the Boozy and Jelly Roll, and I am John Garrett. Breaking news on Queen City Newsfeed, another fire in Meridian yesterday damaged a home in the West Gate Hills area. Of course, firefighters put it out. Meridian firefighters have been working overtime for probably the last 2 years. Got the full scoop and HD picks. Very scary house fire, and we seem to have a lot of them around here. 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

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Have you ever heard Ella Langley's Choosin' Texas? It's good.

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1: 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See our August winner in the Big Bite Bounty Photo Contest. See our August winner, Charlie, and the fish he caught. I wonder if he ate it or if he stuffed it and stuck it over his fireplace. The Big Bite Bounty Photo Contest is brought to you by Magnolia Marine, Leftwich Plumbing, and Clark County Co-op. And there's big winning to come because we're just now getting into fall, so stay tuned and tapped in to win and to stream all of your country like Luke Combs, New Kane Brown, and Zimmerman.
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10: It is hot and humid this afternoon. Temperatures have hit the upper 90s to near 100, but it feels like it's closer to about 107. We should stay mainly dry the rest of the day, other than a super spotty shower this evening. Overnight tonight, it'll fall to the 70s, mainly clear skies, more near 100-degree heat tomorrow. I'm meteorologist Matt Stanton.

Your country 97 OKK. Kane Brown said he's had a rough summer. You know, he got hit in the head with a golf ball, got a slight concussion. He's going to take some time off through the end of the year and recoup. Meanwhile, he's at number one this week.

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0: your country 97 OKK with Kenny Chesney, who is a big Vols fan. I guess when you grow up in East Tennessee, you really don't have a choice. So we're getting ready to get into another season of SEC football, and the 97 OKK College Football Kickoff Sweepstakes is on like Donkey Kong. We have tickets for LSU and Ole Miss on the 19th, which is 2 weeks from Saturday, and then Alabama and Mississippi State October 3rd. 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When you enter now on the contest link of 97okk.com. And then I'll kick off another 30 minutes of Continuous Country next with Jason Aldean.
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Ticket information on her two shows is on Queen City Newsfeed, and her new song is on OKK now.

0: moving on. 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I am John Garrett as we get ready for SEC football. 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And this is right before the season starts. Throwing the season into a tailspin. 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There's been a coaching change. You need to know this. 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
6: It is hot and humid this afternoon. Temperatures have hit the upper 90s to near 100, but it feels like it's closer to about 107. We should stay mainly dry the rest of the day, other than a super spotty shower this evening. Overnight tonight, it'll fall to the 70s, mainly clear skies, more near 100-degree heat tomorrow. I'm meteorologist Matt Standard.

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Here's I Can't Love You Anymore.

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0: Country 97 OKK with Carrie Underwood on the job. And Friday night on 97 OKK, it's Lamar Raiders football as the Raiders travel all the way to Wayne Academy. 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And Meridian High School is at Oak Grove Friday night on 95.1 The Beat. 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
5: It is hot and humid this afternoon. Temperatures have hit the upper 90s to near 100, but it feels like it's closer to about 107. We should stay mainly dry the rest of the day, other than a super spotty shower this evening. Overnight tonight, it'll fall to the 70s, mainly clear skies, more near 100-degree heat tomorrow. I'm meteorologist Matt Standridge. 90.

0: barks up a storm. So I'm yelling at my dog the second I wake up. I can't go back to sleep. Meanwhile, he's at home right now under a blanket, sleeping like a puppy. These doggies, what we do for them, they don't appreciate it. But I appreciate you tuning and tapping into 97OKK. Another 30 minutes of continuous countries coming your way. How about Chris Young? And then Kojo will sing about his horse. And Thomas Rhett sings about drinking.
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1: He's a ranch hand in a pinch, man. 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

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Now he's a buckskin, 15 hands, 5-time team road champion. 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

Mississippi and West Alabama. 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Butler, Stonewall, Union. 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

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A couple of years ago, Maddie and Tay were the hottest band out there. Then they both had babies, and now they don't sing as much.

Your Country 97 OKK with Scotty McCreary. And we're about 20 days away from fall. It's starting to feel like it. Briefly last night, I felt just like a brief hint of autumn when I was letting my dog out to go wake up the neighborhood barking all night. So now we can feel football getting closer, real close. In fact, Saturday the season opens and we have tickets to send you to see some of the biggest games of the season. The 97 OKK College Football Kickoff Sweepstakes. You and LSU and Ole Miss on September 19th. Now that is a winning combination. Also, Alabama and Mississippi State. That's on October 3rd. 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
2: This afternoon, watch out for an isolated shower or thunderstorm. That chance will continue to the evening as well. But a lot of us will stay dry. All of this, though, are hot. Temperatures have hit the upper 90s, but it feels like it's up to 107. We have more heat alerts in place. Tonight, we should clear back out with more mid-90s and scattered thunderstorms tomorrow. I'm meteorologist Matt Standridge. 97.

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0: 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And if you'll remember last August, she took like a month off to deal with exhaustion. You ever notice that people who sing or act always get exhausted and they can take time off for exhaustion, but folks like you and me who work every day, we're not allowed to be exhausted. She was actually at home at her mom and daddy's in Montgomery dealing with a broken heart. So, but she apparently has bounced back quite nicely from last summer. And we're going to bounce back from a quick commercial break and kick off another 30 minutes of continuous country and get you home safely with the Coors Light Drive at 5. 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
3: I'm Dan Loney with Your Money Now. The private sector added just 38,000 jobs in August, which was below estimates and off from a month ago. The job growth came from three categories: education and health services, leisure and hospitality, and construction. Manufacturing saw a decline of 17,000 jobs. The government's jobs report is out on Friday. American Airlines is upgrading its largest planes. It has retrofitted its Boeing 777-300 series to now have 144 premium seats, including 70 lay flat seats with sliding doors. American is making this move as it plays catch up with its rivals to bring in more high spending travelers. Chevron has been assigned two more oil fields in Venezuela that will uptick its production levels to 600,000 barrels a day over the next 5 years. The markets were higher. Dow picked up 295 points at 53,062. NASDAQ added 118. S&P 500 gained 35. That's Your Money Now.
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All right, baby, let's kick off another 30 minutes of continuous country on 97 OKK and the Coors Light Drive at 5, brought to you by Magnolia Beverages, heading your way after Luke Combs rethinks some things.

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0: 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Getting ready for Friday Night Lights. Lamar is at Wayne Academy this Friday. And as always, catch the game on 97.0 KK with Rockin' Robbie Allen on the call. And now watch the game on the Queen City News Feed YouTube page. Info on that is on the top of the page of Queen City News Feed. Click the East Mississippi Sports link. Also, West Lauderdale is at Quitman Friday night on Q101. And Meridian High School is at Oak Grove on 95.1 The Beat. We got your Friday nights all wrapped up. And we're going to continue the Coors Light Drive at 5 after a quick break with both the Lukes and one of the Joshes.
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2: Hey, it is Quinn Alexander, and it is time to shine a spotlight on the latest from Music City. Let's start where we always do on a Friday with new music dropping today. Kenny Chesney has a new song called Goldfish from his forthcoming album Silver Sands Marina, due out next month. Carly Pearce has released Same Circus. Little Big Town released Jet Plane. Corey Kent dropped Everyday Life, and Mitchell Tenpenny has released Gone Like That. Even until her last breath, Dolly Parton was focused on giving back to the world. Stella, Dolly's sister, revealed one of Dolly's final acts of generosity, saying that Dolly told her that if conventional treatment did not work and there was no hope for her, she would still allow her medical team to try experimental drugs in the hope of helping others in the future, proving that Dolly really is one of one. And finally, Garth Brooks just announced he plans to honor Parton's legacy, saying that next month on September 25th, aka 9 to 5, every cent generated at his Nashville bar will be donated to Dolly Parton's Imagination Library. 100% of the dollars earned will be dedicated to children's literacy, something that Dolly took very personally. My name is Quinn, and that is the latest from Music City. This has been your Nashville Minute.
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12: This evening, there may be a very stray shower, but most of us are staying hot and dry. Temperatures will slowly fall to the 80s after sunset with some 70s later tonight, mainly clear skies. Tomorrow for your Thursday, more heat, upper 90s to near 100, lots of sun, with more scattered storms Friday. I'm meteorologist Matt Stanley.

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0: Your Country 97 OKK with Darius Rucker, who's about 2 years away from retiring. He's going to retire New Year's Eve 2028 with a Hootie and the Blowfish concert in at the stadium where Clemson plays. That's where Darius is from. And then I guess after that, he's going to sit on the front porch and yell at the neighbor kids to stay off his lawn. Let's kick off another 30 minutes of continuous country. I have Jason Aldean and Jelly Roll and Miranda Lambert and B-Dub at 7 o'clock tonight. Todd's back in the morning with your country morning show, and then I'll catch y'all tomorrow at lunch.
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7: This afternoon, watch out for an isolated shower or thunderstorm. That chance will continue to the evening as well. But a lot of us will stay dry. All of this, though, are hot. Temperatures have hit the upper 90s, but it feels like it's up to 107. We have more heat alerts in place. Tonight, we should clear back out with more mid-90s and scattered thunderstorms tomorrow. I'm meteorologist Matt Standridge. 97.

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